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0: 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You know what I'm representing these London girls. You know them crazy. But they're still my babies.
1: 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To je muzika. 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

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To je muzika. Why am I still protecting you? Why am I still saying that you mean well when you don't notice if I'm in the room? Yeah, I will always choose you over myself. Oh, I know that I deserve better than this.

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1: 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Okay. Let me tell you the story of that guy. 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
1: 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I overheard you say you hate this song.

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1: 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I ain't never could have planned this. The way you look tonight, when the moonlight hits your eyes, in the moment they meet mine.